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I know it's a heavy decision to bury the hatchet. 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I put the man in manipulation when I pay your rent, and that is an obligation to our attachment. 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
1: The vibe. 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
0: The vibe.
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This a collision. 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Elijah Muhammad to Allah, I'm with it. Due to the fact that my soul is so weak. Break on her, I got on.

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0: Hey you. 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

0: Hey you, late nights, we set a different type of vibe. 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
0: Yeah, I'm a 10 and a freak. 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
1: 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I just simply can't. 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
1: 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A dollar more and you will get upgraded. 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
2: I'ma live for it.
0: Yeah, damn, shaped like a teardrop. 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

0: What's up, y'all? It's Jaston Martin, and we're about to get into some more of Houston's culture on The Vibe.
1: It's like, I don't understand all this. I made Mona Leo. 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
1: 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It's the Vibe. The Vibe.
4: 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That's the Vibe.
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5: Yeah.

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0: God we trust like this. 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

Yeah, you can bust it, but it's a borrow. 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She wanna taste the chicken and sweat today, come back tomorrow. 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I'm about to know her body and tell the police. 50 mil stuff in the bag, tell the whole gang eat.

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0: 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I don't even mad at you, but I had to do what I had to do.
1: For sure. She got an attitude when she's. It's like she mad at you.
0: For sure.
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0: KU. 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

0: Hey, you're locked into the wake-up call, only on The Vibe, Houston's culture. It's your man, Jay Xavier, and...
1: It's your girl, Miss Jessie, of course. What up?
0: Hey, it's going down in a major way. Listen, we got, you know, your classic throwback, got your vitamin P. What else we got, Jess?
1: We got what's on your timeline, and, you know, that's all in the first hour, but if we want to jump over to the second hour, we got that I'm Just Saying, and that good old cardiac mix.
0: Hey, oh yeah, you know that cardiac mix be flaming, it be crazy.
1: Mm-hmm.
0: So, listen, we just gonna, you know, get the people through this first hour first, and, yeah, we gonna, you know, let the show do what it does, you feel me? Man, look, y'all keep it locked. This is The Wake Up Call, only on The Vibe, Houston's culture.

Yeah. Tensions is definitely rising. 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Tea time. 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

0: is really hanging. She move up just to the scene if she want it raw and faded.
1: It's going down in a major way. This is the Wake Up Call, only on the Vibe, Houston's culture. And I think right about now, it's safe to say we got your classic throwback. Jess.
2: Cue the slow clap and dim the lights.
1: Hold up now. What we get into now?
2: Man. So this is Avant in his early chapter. You know, those smooth vocals, heartbreak theology, and that late night, I should have left earlier. Energy, okay? Avant delivers a breakup ballad that feels like reading old text messages you promised yourself you'd delete. Okay.
1: Wow.
2: Now, this song, Separated, lives on the debut album, My Thoughts, which was released in 2000, actually, April 2000. Okay.
1: Wow.
2: Now, the genre, of course, is R&B, slow burn confession, and it reached number one on the U.S. Hot R&B hip hop songs. It spent a week at the top there, and then it peaked at number 23 on the Billboard Hot 100, number 63 by year's end, Billboard Hot 100, and number 9 also on the year's end, Hot R&B hip hop songs. Now, decades later, this song's still pulling weight, okay?
1: For real? Yeah,
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1: Ooh.
2: Yep. And it's one of Avant's most replayed classics alongside Read Your Mind and My First Love.
1: Mm-hmm.
2: So, without further ado, this is a certified early 2000s slow jam blueprint and no skips in the emotional paperwork. Here's your classic throwback. Go ahead, Jay. Let them know what it is.
1: Hey, I don't want to be with you. Put that on everything I own. Ladies and gentlemen, here's a bump. We're separated. This is the Wake Up Call, only on the Vibe, Houston's culture.

0: like this. Nibble on your ear, touch your butt like this. We adjust like this. If God's a girl, then the God we trust like this. To be honest, love too. I gossip with my like I'm Young Thug too. Dumb lungs on you, spun the hair bun loose. Writing wrongs till they come with royalties and pub too.
1: Where you at?
0: At the house with it, watching Santa's.
1: Who you with?
0: On the couch with my favorite Santa. I was about to, but you convinced us. Should I decorate her walls or log off to Pinterest? Never too late to meditate on emotional attachments. Even

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1: Eustis Culture.
0: Time for that good old vitamin P. For positivity, of course. And you know how we do. I gotta always give you, you know, just a little word of encouragement, because sometimes you just need that.
1: Yeah, you know? Absolutely.
0: World has gone crazy. World has gone absolutely mad. But no, today's vitamin P is all about positioning.
1: Mm.
0: Okay? The P for today is for positioning.
1: I can dig it.
0: You got it? Okay. So stop asking why it's taking so long. Sometimes delay is divine design. God may be positioning you somewhere so you won't have to struggle twice.
1: Mm.
0: When it happens, it'll make sense why it didn't happen sooner. I mean, that's your vitamin P. Simple. Trust the setup.
1: Yes, I'm going to trust it, Jess.
0: Yeah. Uh-huh. And you know what else you can trust? You can trust that we're going to have that good old inspirational song of the day coming up right now.
1: Yes.
0: Keep it locked right here. It's The Vibe.
1: Eustis Culture.

0: my prayers.
1: I remember you was conflicted, misusing your influence. Sometimes I did the same, abusing my power full of resentment. Resentment that turned into a deep depression. Found myself screaming in the hotel room. I didn't want to self-destruct. The evils of Lucy was all around me. 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
6: Yeah. 1, 2, 3.

0: hip hop. Yeah. When they stop, we still catching a vibe.
1: Just me as the GOAT.
0: Damn. On the all new vibe.

turn my headphone down a little bit. Yeah. Yeah. Yeah. Yeah. Yeah. Yeah. Yeah. Yeah. Yeah. Yeah.

0: Yes, sir. This is the Wake Up Call, only on the Vibe, Houston's culture. And now it's time for that What's On Your Timeline segment. Oh, Jess, you want me to do the honors or you?
1: I can pop it off.
0: Oh, you popping like that.
1: Yeah.
0: Okay, go ahead.
1: Uh-huh. So, this is... So, my timeline resonates with me in many ways because every now and then I'll get a message that perfectly describes, I think, the person that I am. Now, for as social as you may think that I am, the neurodivergent tendency to never initiate a conversation but be very social and bubbly when approached is within me.
0: Mm.
1: You know, like... And I don't always kick the conversation off,
0: right?
1: But I'll hold it if you approach me. You know what I'm saying?
0: No, that's real.
1: I really just be in observation mode.
0: Right.
1: You know? So I really felt that. Sometimes it's hard to make the first move, especially like even if you crave the connection, it's like there's a quiet nervousness in wanting to be approached or waiting to be approached. But once somebody does, all the energy just kind of flows freely and suddenly you're like the life of the conversation. It's a mix of introverted hesitation, but also like this warm, bubbly response that feels relatable.
0: Yeah.
1: So you might not start the chat, but you sure know how to light it up.
0: Hey.
1: Words have never been truer.
0: Right.
1: That's it. That's what's on my timeline.
0: Right. You know what? I like that because, you know what I'm saying? I mean, you know, you ain't got to be the conversation starter all the time.
1: Yeah.
0: But still, it's good for people to know that you will join in on the conversation.
1: Right.
0: You know what I'm saying?
1: Yeah, but also don't keep talking to me. I'm just playing.
0: That's real.
1: You have a conversation with somebody and then you be in it for a second, then it just get awkward.
0: Right, right.
1: And you just want to stop.
0: And then your mind just veer off.
1: Normalize just walking away.
0: Yes.
1: Normalize just giving me a second.
0: Please. Nah, that's real though.
1: So that's what's on my timeline. What's on yours, Jay?
0: It's so cool. Dope. Nah, that's one of them good ones right there. Let me see what we got. I'm sure I got some craziness on this TL. Okay. Shout out to I Am King of Fitness. I don't know why I'm seeing Baby Blue from Pretty Ricky in a suit at the gym. But the caption reads, "The boy came off the verses with it already on his mind, pulled up in a three-piece suit with the red, red bottoms. At Baby Blue, whoa, really stood on business. Yeah, we might be the most ratchet gym in Atlanta, but let's be honest, everybody got a little ratchet in them. And shout out to Miss Raindrop. She done had that ankle monitor in the gym for 2 weeks straight. Somebody make sure y'all let the PO know she's been getting these workouts in. Jess, let her PO know she's been getting the workouts in."
1: Okay.
0: Just like, you're right. Listen, man, that's what's on my TL, man. Shout out to I Am King of Fitness, man. Shout out to everybody holding it down to ATL. Shout out Baby Blue, man, the whole PR. Pretty, ready, Ricky. Hey, man, listen, I want y'all to keep it locked. You can tell it's live up in here, and we're going to keep it even more live. How about that? Man, as long as you keep it locked right here, man, to the Wake Up Call, this is the Vibe. Houston's culture got more for you coming up. Yeah.

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1: What's going on? This is Drake.
2: 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This is the Freestyle King, Lil Flip.
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4: 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Oh, that's a vibe.
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0: You know how we do it. This is the Wake Up Call, only on the Vibe, Houston's culture. And now it's time for a little I'm Just Saying. Jess, what we talking about?
1: You know, I'm just saying, right? I started appreciating days where nothing dramatic happens, like no bad news, no stressful interactions, no overwhelming thoughts, just like a normal, quiet day where everything is calm. And those are the days to me that feel like rest, you know? And if you're smart, you'll let everybody else chase distractions this summer. So you stay focused, stay in your bag, keep building, and please believe you ain't missing nothing out there in them streets. You know what I'm saying? And if you fall down, get back up. Because let's think about it, Jay. Do you think the itsy bitsy spider ever really cared about the rain? No! It climbed up that spout again. Wow. Lock in, twin! I'm just saying.
0: Okay, I can dig it.
1: Stay focused.
0: Yes, but okay, one question.
1: Mm-hmm.
0: How can I stay focused during this summer when there's going to be a ton of baddies just all around the house?
1: Read books. Stay in the house.
0: Mm-hmm.
1: Only go out if necessary.
0: Wow.
1: I don't know how to tell you how to stay focused, but when you feel those distractions coming on, you got to redirect your energy.
0: Yes.
1: Do something that, you know, would improve your life. Mm-hmm. You know, and I was being funny, but if reading something helps you to do that, then do that. Listen to some music. Yeah. If you're a creator, create something new. Or, I don't know, ask ChatGPT what you should be doing.
0: Whoa.
1: Chat got all the answers.
0: Not Chat, man.
1: You know what I'm saying? But, yeah, you know, because we're in the last 6 months of this year.
0: True.
1: You know what I'm saying? So 2027 will be here before you know it. And I don't want to go through the last 6 months of this year and then 2027 hit and I'm just like, oh snap,
0: right,
1: I meant to do X, Y, and Z. Or, you know, you miss time.
0: Yeah.
1: If you start now, your life can be completely different a year from now.
0: Hey, that's 100 right there.
1: Yeah.
0: I'm gonna go ahead and take your advice, Jess. Mm-hmm. You feel me? Let me
1: you can have that one for free.
0: Thank you for the free 99. Mm-hmm. I'm gonna get my book and read. Okay, listen, man, y'all keep it locked while I'm reading. You know what I'm saying? We gonna, you know, get some more music on for you, baby. This is the Wake Up Call, only on the Vibe, Houston's culture.
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0: Oh, yes, giving you the vibes on top of vibes on top of more vibes. This is the Wake Up Call, only on The Vibe, Houston's culture.
1: That's a lot of vibes.
0: Yep. I'm glad you noticed. Yeah. Yes, you know what I'm saying? And speaking of a lot of vibes, I think we got somebody that's going to bring us some more vibes.
1: Okay.
0: That's the crazy part.
1: You can never have too much vibes.
0: Yeah. Do you have your...
1: Too many vibes?
0: Yeah, too many.
1: Okay, thank you.
0: You said, I don't know. Sound like you've been sipping them vibes.
1: Yeah.
0: But no, do you have your hands open, ready to receive more vibes?
1: I want to receive the vibes, please.
0: Well, listen, we have the one who's going to give them to you. I'm talking about the one and only DJ Cardiac. Oh, yeah, man, he about to dig into them crates for not just us, but for you, the people. Oh, yes, man, let's rock out. Let's have a party. Let's turn up, you feel me, the vibe way. You know what I'm talking about? So the man himself, DJ Cardiac, we're going to let him do his thing. This is the Wake Up Call, only on The Vibe, Houston's culture.
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0: Oh, it's the vibe.
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0: This is the Wake Up Call, only on The Vibe, Houston's culture. And oh, seems like somebody's crashing out. It's time for that crash out report. Jess.
1: Yeah, so did not have India Ari and Young Miami beefing on my bingo card for 2026, but you all may have heard that India Ari has something to say about the song Spin That. So the mass acceptance of this song itself is a crystal clear sign of the bigger problem. And she also goes on to say, I finally realized not everybody wants to get free, and it is a very rude awakening. You know? So well, that was what she had to say. But commenters have also come under the post and said, there's a one lady that said, I'm calling for a boycott of Young Miami's song, Spin That. I believe it's degrading to our culture. At some point, we have to take seriously the power music has over our perception and the values it reinforces there. And also said, this can't be the song of the summer. Now, this comes after... I think she won Song of the Something, whatever she won on the BET Awards. I didn't catch that part, but I know y'all know what I'm talking about. Mm-hmm. So India Ari, she had something to say. Now, she's always been outspoken when it comes to music and the industry and the award shows and all of that. But then there's an exchange between her and Young Miami, and it says, start with the people in your generation that rapped and sang those ways years before this generation. It wasn't from Young Miami, it was somebody else, my bad. Don't just out her, talking about Young Miami. So then they go on to mention Lil' Kim, Foxy Brown, Salt and Pepper, the Brad, and before that Betty Davis and Millie Jackson. And even in the 20s, that is a ways back, but they said Lucille Bogan. They called her out. So no generation was no better than the next. The 70s and 80s were worse. And so India Ari said, you know, you're the one person on my ancestors today. I've been speaking out about them since my first television appearance in 2001 with Bill Mayer. Mm. And then she goes on to ask, what year were you born? She said, I never said a raunchy song shouldn't exist. I think a lot of times they exist in the wrong context. But I have said this many, many times, many ways, just so you know. But yeah, she didn't ask to boycott the song. She just feels like it's a sign of where we are as a culture, that the song has been accepted so right. widely. So, you know, that's really it. India Ari, she does what she wants to do. You should do what you want to do. And that's that.
0: Yeah.
1: But, yeah, so the culture is, I don't know. Depends on who you ask. A lot of people feel like the culture is lost. But the fact of the matter is, yes, these songs have existed way before even you and I.
0: Right.
1: Now, I've heard a Millie Jackson song, and I was like, whoa.
0: Taken aback.
1: You know what I'm saying? Like, yeah, your grandma and them used to get down, baby. So, Now, I think the difference is maybe... back in the day, you had to go and actually buy a record to right. hear the lyrics.
0: Yeah.
1: Now, it's everywhere.
0: Yeah.
1: So
0: yeah.
1: That's probably the one difference, if I had an opinion. But, yeah, I don't know. I want to know what people think about this.
0: Right, right. Well, you know, I mean, just to kind of speak on Young Miami's part, and like I said, of course, we definitely appreciate India Ari. You know, she's one of the ones. Everybody's entitled to their opinion. But my thing is, well, you let me know this, Jess. Like, if you've been involved in something, you've been in a lifestyle, to me, you should talk about it, not so much celebrate it, because it is a real thing. And I can't say you should be out here like, yeah, come on, let's gather all the scammers, this and that, woo, woo. But now, if she would have got on a song, say, no more scamming, no more, like, I don't think, you know what I'm saying, the reception would have been how it is right now.
1: Yeah.
0: You feel me? So, you know, it's kind of weird, but like I said, what do you think? If somebody, because, you know, there were reports, I guess, prior to rapping, her and JT, a partner from City Girls, you know, they were kind of involved in that lifestyle.
1: Mm-hmm.
0: So what do you think about, like I said, people just being involved in the lifestyle? I mean, of course, it goes back to even areas with, say, 50 Cent being gangsta in the streets and having gangsta music. People talking about it.
1: I think because you don't come from that walk of life doesn't mean that it doesn't exist.
0: Right.
1: You know what I'm saying? So the people that relate to it, they relate to it. And mm-hmm. it's really, that's what it is. It absolutely is. I still am trying to get my cousin to teach me how to scam, and he won't do it. But, yeah. like, it's a real thing. People yeah. are actually doing it. So, you know, even with Jay-Z saying he should, my favorite rapper, like, you know what I'm right. saying? Like, these are real things that are happening, so yeah. you can't necessarily take away from that. You can't knock that. At the same time, I also understand what her point of view is as far as the culture and keeping the culture on this like upper echelon or trying to elevate us and stuff like that. But it's really happening. So right. in somebody's world, that is the culture.
0: Yeah, yeah.
1: You know
0: yeah.
1: what I'm saying? So it's like six in one hand, half a dozen in the other.
0: Yeah.
1: You know, depending on where you come from.
0: Right. Well, so, as we get ready to move along, I do want to say, I think in a certain situation like this, I think, when you got a popping song, and it could be Young Miami, it could be someone else, but I think you should say, it's nothing wrong with having a follow-up message, like, look, hey, I don't want y'all scamming, but, you know what I'm saying?
1: Mm-hmm.
0: For the people who done it, and this and that, that's who it's for. Mm-hmm. If you've done it, and you're no longer doing it, you feel me? It still, you know, bring you back to a time where, hey, that was a part of my life. I was kind of what they say, you know, faking it till you make it, mm-hmm. if you will. Now we done with that. We mm-hmm. legit. You feel
1: mm-hmm.
0: me?
1: Mm-hmm.
0: I think that should be some type of follow-up message like that. But, hey, that's just my take on it. But once again, this has been your Crash Out Report. And very interesting one at that, man. Listen, y'all keep it locked. We got more for you. This is The Wake Up Call, only on The Vibe, Houston's Culture.

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0: You already know what's going down. This is the Wake Up Call, only on the Vibe, Houston's culture. And we in that One's Gotta Go.
1: Mm-hmm.
0: And so we have the hip-hop and R&B collabs edition.
1: Yeah. Classic songs right here, actually. So, but sadly, only one of them can be the champion. So we have Lovers and Friends. Of course, that's Usher, Lil Jon, Luda. And we also have Dilemma. That's Kelly and Nelly.
0: Yeah. Kelly and Nelly.
1: So fun. And Always on Time with Ja Rule and Ashanti. Mm. Slow Jams, Twista, Kanye, and Jamie.
0: Ah, okay. Mm-hmm.
1: Yes. Let's feel a theme here. We love the 2000s.
0: Yeah, I know. Yeah, it's another 2000s joint.
1: Yeah.
0: Early 2000s joint.
1: All right, so I'm only going to sing probably... No, I'm lying. I might sing all of these at karaoke, actually. So, okay, let me think about this. You want to go first?
0: You just go toss it to me. Let me see. Man. Good vocals. Good verses, good raps. You know what? I probably have to let Dilemma go.
1: Oh, okay.
0: Yeah, I mean, you know, dope collaboration, but that's more on the, what it's like, not so much slow, it's like mid-tempo.
1: Mm-hmm.
0: That probably wouldn't be the joint.
1: Okay, that's fair enough.
0: You know, yeah, that I would just jam when I'm thinking about Shorty, you know.
1: Oh, hey, Shorty. All right, cool. So we let Dilemma go. Well, Jay's letting Dilemma go. I probably would have been on the same wave with you at this juncture in the game. So okay. That leaves us with Lovers and Friends, Always on Time, and Slow Jam. So we're going to go ahead and run that Dilemma back, and then we're going to come back and see what's up.
0: Yeah, let's do it. Mm-hmm. It's the Wake Up Call, only on the Vibe, Houston's culture.

0: Yeah, man, we still up in it. This is the Wake Up Call, only on the Vibe, Houston's Culture. We're in the hip-hop and R&B collabs edition of One's Gotta Go. Mm-hmm. Just Let Go of That Dilemma. And actually, I think, correct me if I'm wrong, I believe Patti LaBelle played Kelly's mom in the video. Or am I tripping?
1: I cannot remember.
0: Okay.
1: But you, this sounds plausible.
0: Right.
1: Oh, in the beginning? Was it like in the beginning of the video?
0: I believe so. Yeah,
1: I think so. Yeah. That sounds like something she'd do. So we have Lovers and Friends. We have Always on Time. We have Slow Jam.
0: Oh, yeah. It's your go.
1: I'm going to let, I'm going to let Lovers and Friends go.
0: You gonna let Lovers and Friends go?
1: Yeah.
0: Why Lovers and Friends?
1: I like Lovers and Friends, but I like Always on Time and Slow Jams better.
0: Ah. Okay.
1: that's the best I can do on such short notice. Like, I don't have a valid reason. Y'all can be mad, and you know, I get off at 10, but. I don't really have a reason. Like, sometimes it just is what it is. Like, you just gotta kind of just pick something and go with it, because all of the choices are really good.
0: Yeah. That Lovers and Friends is the most like hood love song.
1: It is very hood, but it is giving very much. I love this girl.
0: Yeah. That John went in, but and you know, I press condolences to the family. But yeah. All right, well, it is what it is, man. Lovers and Friends is out of there. So we have Always on Time left, and that's Slow Jams. Oh. I'm sorry, I had to go in. I'm sorry.
1: Mm-hmm.
0: So, hey, we're going to see who's the winner next. Mm-hmm. Keep it locked. This is The Wake Up Call, only on The Vibe, Houston's Culture.

0: had to do it again.
1: Please tell your lovers and friends that Jesse and Jay had to do it again. Hey, this is the Wake Up Call, only on the Vibe. He's this culture. We're in the hip-hop and R&B collabs edition of One's Gotta Go.
2: Yeah, they battling it out in the comments between these two songs.
1: Really?
2: Ja Rule and Ashanti can kick rocks. Wow, yeah, they definitely from the 2000s because do people even say that? Kick rocks! Say that anymore? So lots of people they chiming in. And between these two, I think I've seen Lovers and Friends. I think I've seen Ja Rule and Ashanti got to get up out of there more.
1: Really?
2: Yeah, always on time, always on time, always on time. Yeah.
1: Wow.
2: Jock and go. Yep, always on time, always on time. Always on time, always on time. I think there's a clear bye-bye, always on time.
1: Right. Clear understanding.
2: All are dope, but probably Ja and Ashanti for me. But, you know, that's dope too. And I agree. Yeah. Somebody said, I'm sorry, Dilemma still hurts my ears. Oh, y'all play too much in these comments. All right, so it looks like the people have decided Slow Jams is coming out on top.
1: No, they want to hit it. Oh.
2: And do. And so, yeah.
1: Yeah.
2: Like, how could you not love it?
1: Absolutely.
2: Mm-hmm. So, yeah. Well, that is what it is. And
1: here it is. Right here. Well, you know, of course, we're going to pay tribute. We're going to pay homage to Always On Time. But we got to give you that Slow Jams, baby. That is the winner. This is the Wake Up Call. Only on the Vibe. Houston's culture. Yeah. Are you

0: It's your girl Cardi B.
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2: That's a vibe. Oh, it's a vibe.
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0: You are locked in to the wake-up call right here, only on The Vibe, Houston's culture. And, oh, we got some good news for you.
1: Yes.
0: Yes.
1: Love is in the air. Like, literally, okay?
0: Really?
1: Yes. So, I don't know if you guys heard this story, but a couple climbed to the top of the Empire State Building in Atlanta to display the Power of Love banner, okay?
0: Wow.
1: Now, they were dressed in black ski masks and climbed to the top of the iconic building where they displayed a large banner that read, and I quote, "When the power of love beats the love of power, the world knows peace." Yep, following this heartfelt gesture, Ivan got down on one knee and proposed to Angela.
0: Wow.
1: Yep, after the proposal, the couple climbed down. However, according to the BBC, the New York Police Department took them into custody ASAP.
0: Wow.
1: Now, they were atop the 1,454-foot building for at least 10 minutes, and the NYPD has stated that no charges have been filed yet. Angela and Ivan share a passion for climbing and have scaled buildings around the globe. The documentary captures their unique love story. You ask, what documentary? Well, guess what? They were featured in 2024 Netflix documentary called Skywalker's A Love Story.
0: Nice.
1: Yep. So, Angela is... They like I said, they share a love for passion. I mean, a love for climbing. And the documentary captured their unique love story. Angela is a painter with a background in dance and acrobatics. Okay, period. And
0: wow.
1: She comes from a family of circus performers.
0: Yep. Okay.
1: And she expressed that her climbs are not about spectacle. They're a ritual, a performance where fear becomes the art. So they don't do it for the view. They do it for the love of it, you know, do it for the art. They do it for the plot. Hello?
0: Wow.
1: They do it for freedom. So congratulations to the couple. And also, best wishes on whatever charges might be filed. But you can always ask for, put your Cash App in your bio. And then, you know, people will send you early wedding gifts to bail you out of jail.
0: Yeah.
1: If it comes to it. But yeah, I thought this was a cool story.
0: Nah, that's what's up. I'm like, yeah, they're kids. I wouldn't be surprised if they run the new Universal Circus or the new Barnum and Bailey, you know, circus or whatever that
1: Man,
0: is.
1: Man, say. Like, I don't know. You gotta see.
0: As their history is of Skywalkers and loving heights. And yeah, that's going to be an interesting family.
1: Man.
0: But good news right there, man. Listen, y'all keep it locked. We got more for you. Oh, yeah, we're going to run back that classic throwback. Oh, yeah, that vitamin P. Listen, all that and then some right here, only on the Wake Up Call. This is The Vibe, Houston's culture.
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3: The all-new vibe.

0: like this. 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If God's a girl, then if God we trust like this. To be honest, love, love too. I gossip with my like I'm Young Thug too. 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Writing wrongs till they come with royalties and pub too.
1: Where you at?
0: At the house with it, watching Santa's.
1: Who you with?
0: On the couch with my favorite Santa. I was about to, but you convinced us. 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
1: Hey, you. 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You know what I mean. 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
0: Oh, yeah.
1: It's Late Night Vibes. 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
1: Eustace Culture.
0: Time for that good old vitamin P. For positivity, of course. And you know how we do. I gotta always give you, you know, just a little word of encouragement, because sometimes you just need that.
1: Yeah, you know? Absolutely.
0: World is going crazy. World is going absolutely mad. But no, today's vitamin P is all about positioning. Mm. Okay. The P for today is for positioning.
1: I can dig it.
0: You got it? Okay. So stop asking why it's taking so long. Sometimes delay is divine design. God may be positioning you somewhere so you won't have to struggle twice. Mm. When it happens, it'll make sense why it didn't happen sooner. I mean, that's your vitamin P. Simple. Trust the setup.
1: Yes, I'm going to trust it, Jess.
0: Yeah. Uh-huh. And you know what else you can trust? You can trust that we're going to have that good old inspirational song of the day coming up right now.
1: Yes.
0: Keep it locked right here. It's The Vibe.
1: Eustace Culture.

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And we hate po-po, wanna kill us dead in the street for sure. I'm at the preacher's door, my knees getting

0: my prayers.
1: I remember you was conflicted, misusing your influence. Sometimes I did the same, abusing my power full of resentment. Resentment that turned into a deep depression. Found myself screaming in the hotel room. I didn't want to self-destruct. The evils of Lucy was all around me. So I went running for answers.
2: Yeah, man, this is the wake-up call. Only on the Vibe, Houston's culture. Jess.
3: Yeah.
2: You know what we gotta do.
3: We gotta
2: chunk the deuce.
3: Hey.
2: But it's been a, you know, great one, of course.
3: Of course.
2: I mean, it's always great having
3: always
2: you.
3: Always great. Oh, look at that. It's always great having you too.
2: For sure, for sure. But yo, as far as social media is concerned, you can get at your man J Xavier at J Xavier Official on at IG. Jess, what can they find you?
3: At It's Ms. Jessie. Hit the link tree on my bio to tap into all of the other links and things that you need to keep up with your girl on a daily, if you will. And for all things Vibe, you can get at us at Vibe Houston.
2: Yes, on that IG. Mm-hmm. Hit that follow button, all right? Don't hesitate. So listen, man, y'all be safe. Be careful this weekend. And listen, take your little break, a little breather. And we're going to be back at it next week. You know what I mean? God say the same. So, like I said, it's been another wonderful one, a great one. And you know what it is, baby. Tell a friend, tell a friend. It is the wake-up call, only on the Vibe, Houston's culture. Yeah.
4: 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You're tuned in to the wake-up call on the Vibe.
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0: KU. 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
5: Yeah. Ice.

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0: 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Ice.
1: Did you catch a vibe? 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
4: 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And, of course, I'm Miss Jessie, the fine woman, always doing finer things, stepping into hour two with more feel-good music, timeless classics, and a few surprises along the way. However your Sunday is going, thank you for spending a part of it with me right here on The Vibe.
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Hey, look out, man. 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And we about to get into another H-Town classic right here on The Vibe. Whoa.

0: Hey you. 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

0: that's a girl than a guy we trust like this. 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
1: Where you at?
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1: Who you with?
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0: 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What? 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The all-new vibe.
1: Yeah, they want to eat off my plate. 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
2: I'm off the better things. I'm only doing it's gonna make me elevate. Only one people around that's gonna make me better.
1: And that, it's so ooh, they ask how I get that ooh. 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I won't say that man, but it won't make me better. 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
1: Houston's culture.
0: Yeah, yo.
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sucker. 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

know he got some hoe in him. 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And Baka got a weird case, why is he around? Certified lover boys, certified pedophiles. 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

slaves. 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

0: Hey you. 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

serious, cause she's very attractive. 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

And this time, ask me to dig deeper, I'll gladly explain it. Yeah. 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

0: like this. 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I gossip with my like I'm Young Thug too. Dumb lungs on you, spun the hair bun loose. Writing wrongs till they come with royalties and pub too.
1: Where you at?
0: At the house with it, watching Santa's.
1: Who you with?
0: On the couch with my favorite Santa. I was about to, but you convinced us. Should I decorate our walls or log off to Pinterest? Never too late to meditate on emotional attachments.

0: I got the 90 years, the version of bribes, I'm really a threat.
1: 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I got jewels in a safe that I don't even wear.
0: Bro, I do it for some shoes and some clothes. You'll see what it'll do for a necklace. 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It's crawling a dollar on just her sisters. 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I like her aura. I think I'm obsessed with her. Damn. Birthday did him the worst way. He had a death wish. I get right under their skin. I don't even try. 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
2: Yeah. 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

0: Hey you. 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You know what I mean. Monday through Thursday, from 11 at night till 1 a.m.
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1: 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Oh! 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
4: Hey, Aisha up, bust it down. 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
1: 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Remember, word to X, I'ma do this for my dogs. 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Talking that water, no faucet. Ain't no telling what it cost. All it, they see on me, it be real. It's gon' be what it's gon' be. It's in the air. I be having that shit on.

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Yeah.

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1: Hey, well, hey. 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You know if they want what's best for them, then they still want you. I know.

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0: Hey you. 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

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Killer Collione checking in, a.k.a. Mike Jordan, and you're now tuned in to another H-Time Classic right here on The Vibe. Let's go.

0: 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Throwbacks. 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
1: Tell me you hit the spot.
0: 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The Vibe. 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

0: 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Yeah,
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2: Hip hop.
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